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Itong mga traits of wisdom na ito ay napakahirap na hanapin sa mundong ito. Probably because they are often associated with weakness. And ang iba naman, many claim to love peace, so few are willing to make peace and magtanim ng kapayapaan into the lives of others. Ang heavenly wisdom is full of sacrificial, earthly action. That's a powerful reminder, ito pong ating binasa ngayon, that wisdom is not we know, but what we sow. We don't produce a harvest of righteousness by spewing hate and seeking our own way at the expense of others. At yan po ang ating salita ng Diyos sa umagang ito mula sa James chapter 3 verse 17 to 18. Ako muna po'y pansamantala magpapaalam sa inyo sa umagang ito para sa ating programang Negosyo Asin Trabaho. 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Susunod na po ang Family Matters, Female Empowerment with Ma'am si Shelloy Basco and Mommy Cherie Welle. 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Magandang umaga, magandang araw, and God bless you, and God bless us all. Bye everyone!

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1: Talking and texting. 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Trending topics and today's hits. 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Here now is your Lunch Break Cafe on air. 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

0: 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So, yun po, inyo pong napakinggan ng programang Heartline Youth Edition. 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